My ankles sometimes involuntarily click. Do you think that's normal or potentially arthritic? Our earlier influences have been well documented, regurgitated verbatim from our own electronic press kits. On social media platforms, the general consensus is our popularity has declined since 2006. And our playlists are full of privately educated kids singing in falsetto about the overprivileged lives that they live.

just to see the muscle kick sort of reminded me of the last 10 years and what that's consisted of, just pumping the electric current through the leg of a dead frog. As the kick drum flexes its metaphorical muscles, my acid reflux flares up through my esophagus, then bubbles.

The bodily fat of a normally constituted man would suffice to manufacture 7 cakes of toilet soap. Enough iron is found in the organism to make a medium-sized nail and sugar to sweeten a cup of coffee. The phosphorus would provide 2,200 matches. The magnesium would furnish the light needed to take a photograph. In addition, a little sulfur and potassium, but in an unusable quantity. These different raw materials, costed at current prices, represent an approximate sum of 25 francs.

have evolved. We're up on our hind legs, the problem solved. We are artists, we are mathematicians. Some of us hold extremely high positions, but we are tired, we're hardly breathing, and we're free. Go tell the women that we're leaving.

We're sick and tired of all this self-serving grieving. All we wanted was a little consensual rape in the afternoon and maybe a bit more in the evening. We are scientists. We do genetics. We leave religion to the psychos and fanatics. But we are tired. We got nothing to believe in. We are lost. Go tell the women that we're leaving.

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I can't unfold the layers of mystery or piece together

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It might not be a lot, but I feel like I'm making the most. The days get longer and the nights smell green. I guess it's not surprising, but it's spring and I should leave.

truth is, I don't know whether to sink or swim. The truth is a one-way system in an unfamiliar city. The truth is, I'm not sure how we got here. The truth is, I'm not sure we can ever leave. The truth waits for no one. The truth is, I've never met or been in contact with that person.

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The truth is a liquid lunch. The truth is your privacy is important.

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this is what she does, and this is what she is. And this is the moment, this is exactly what she was born to be. This is what she does, and this is what she is.

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And I'm breathing deep, and I'm there, and I'm also not there. And spurting ink over the sheets, but she remains completely unexplained. Or maybe I'm just too tongue-tied to drink it up and swallow back the pain. I thought slavery had been abolished.

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This is the moment, this is exactly what she's born to be. And this is what she does, and this is what she is. And now she's jumping up with her leaping brain, stepping over heaps of sleeping children, disappearing and further up and spinning out again. 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And then reaches high and dangles herself like a child's dream.

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0: systems are
1: I wish I was forced in this belief.
2: So what is it?
3: I wish I was waiting for the clock to strike the midnight. It was only dark as a
2: quarter.
3: I had this moment happening.

This morning, you've got time for a hot home-cooked breakfast. Delicious and piping hot in only 3 microwave minutes.